I love to see you walk up and down the floor. Or when you're talking to me, that baby talk. I just like it like that. Or when you talk like that, you knocks me out right off of my feet.

you do what they told ya. Now you do what they told ya. Now you do what they told ya. Now you do what they told ya.